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Dug

0: Why you ask yourself, is she drunk, is she high, is she been out, what's she been doing? Yeah, I'm fucked up.
1: I'm fucked up in the head.
0: Why are you coming out with all this stuff all the time? All these lyrics and... I don't know why.

0: Deutschrap.
1: 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You're getting hard, aren't you? 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